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1: Hey, hey, Bowen, how is everyone this fabulous Friday morning? It is indeed fabulous. A bit windy. Got back to windy today. We've had two glorious, calm, gorgeous days. And actually, what was all that smoke happening across the bay yesterday? If anyone knows, let me know. It looked like a massive bushfire somewhere over the side, but I think we need some rain. Anyway, things are very dry and are going to catch on fire. I hope not. Anyway, if you've just tuned in, you have tuned in to What's Happening in Bowen and the Whit Sundays with me, Roxy, right here on 95.1 Gem FM, which is Bowen's local community radio station. We're all volunteers here, and we do it because we really enjoy it. And we play the music we enjoy playing, but if you don't enjoy it, you're very welcome to come in and have a go. We'd love to welcome a whole stack of new presenters. Let us know. We would love to hear from you. Anyway, today is Friday, the 28th of August. Yes, we're at the end of August, guys. Didn't I tell you? Next week is September. And you know what I always say? As soon as we hit September, it may as well be Christmas. But we won't go there today. We are still in August, right? But I do have a pretty cool show today and heaps of interesting guests. I've got Butto coming back on the show today. He is the organiser of the Early Beach Festival of Music, and he's been providing us with a whole stack of updates each month on the progress of the festival and what we can expect. And next week we are going to be telling you all about the magical mystery tour bus that we're organising to the festival. How cool is that? But more about that next week. But yeah, Butto a bit later on, around 10:30, and at around 11-ish, around then, the Deputy Mayor John Finlay is coming in to update us on everything that's going on in Bowen and the Whit Sundays. He's got always great news to share with us, so looking forward to seeing John again. Music-wise, today I feel like it's a crooner Friday. Crooners. No croonettes, just crooners. All the male crooners. Is there even a term for female crooners? I think it would be croonettes. But why does the female version of any of those names always sound really bad? Yeah, like a bachelor and a spinster. What the? Hey, why is it a spinster? Why couldn't the female be a bachelor and a male spinster? I ask you, there's something to ponder. Maybe too early on a Friday morning, and plus we're at the beginning of a weekend and no one really wants to think about anything deep and meaningful like that, right? But it is crooner Friday today, so we'll be tapping into some music by the likes of Dean Martin, Frank Sinatra, Bing Crosby, Nat King Cole, you name it, Tony Bennett, Johnny Mathis, Andy Williams. You've got, look, stacks and stacks. There were stacks of them, and they all have that velvety sounding voice, don't they? Especially Dean Martin. Yes, I describe their voices as velvety smooth. Not sure if it was them or the mic they were using, but I think I need to get myself a mic like that so I sound a bit velvety and smooth as well. Anyway, one more important thing before we head down Croona Avenue, and that's a bit about our Listen and Win competition. This is, in fact, one of the last shows. We've only got a few more shows where you can enter this month. And what a great prize it has been. It's a chance to win one of two five-day double passes to the Early Beach Festival of Music. And each double pass is worth $680, which is fantastic. Plus, you win a Gem FM merch pack worth $50. And this will be end on Monday the 31st. So Last show will be with Tony Fossey on his, which show does he do on a Monday? The Oz Music Show from 12 till 2. He will have a secret word, which he will pass on to you. That's your last chance, guys. Otherwise, there's this show, another show by Tony Fossey this afternoon, which is the Four Artists Show from 3 till 4. His new show tomorrow, which is the country, the Oz Country Show. That's from 3 o'clock as well tomorrow. And actually, Jodie should be on this Sunday. It's the last Sunday of the month for the Sunday Chill Session. So she'll have a secret password as well. So make sure you catch those for a last chance to win one of these 2 5-day double passes we're giving away. So all you have to do is text in the secret word for that show. Make sure you put your name on there as well and where you're listening in from, because we're sticky bigs here, especially me. I'd love to know where our listeners are actually listening in from, because you just don't know. Are you tuning in on a radio, or are you tuning in actually on another device? So yeah, love that. And we'll be announcing the winner on the Wednesday afternoon show with Donna on Wednesday, and that is September the 2nd. So listen closely, Bowen, good luck, and get your entries in, because time is running out. We will announce next month's prize very soon. Okay, so what's my secret word after all that spiel? It's energy, E-N-E-R-G-Y. And as my listeners know, all my words end in Y, energy. And why did I pick energy today? Because I had a really bad night's sleep last night and I lack energy. So not sure. I've had my third coffee. Not sure that that's really working. But anyway, we shall see. Any other suggestions? Would love to hear from you. The number here is 0484 510 152. My secret word for this show is energy. And we're going to start off with some Dean Martin. Everybody loves somebody sometime. Of course they do.

The beautiful tones of Nat King Cole. Pretty cool crooner he was, Mona Lisa. Bing Crosby, It Had to Be You. I apologise for the quality of that track. It was so muddy, definitely not velvety at all. Very muddy. That's what happens when you don't check the quality of the music. Sorry about that, but still, you got the gist of it, right? Frank Sinatra, Fly Me to the Moon, and Dean Martin, Everybody Loves Somebody Sometime. And a big shout out and thank you to some of our most loyal listeners, Jude K, Kevin, and Robert. Thank you for listening in, guys. And they all texted in the secret word energy. E-N-E-R-G-Y, and as I mentioned before, energy, because I am very low on energy today. I had a very bad night's sleep, and yeah, what happens when that happens? You feel muddy, using that word a lot today. But thanks to Jude, she has suggested I take vitamin B. I don't know where you find vitamin B. I'm wondering if Barocca's was something that I could have a quick shot of to get some energy today. I've just been having coffee and I don't think it's working all that well. But anyway, thank you, Jude. So, yep, if you do have the secret word, which is energy, text it in 0484 510 152. Okay, let's get on with the work at hand. And that is

what's happening around town. So I just wanted to say a big thank you to Bowen on behalf of the Bowen Art Society. Last Friday, we had our opening event, our 2026 art exhibition, and we had an amazing crowd show up. So, yeah, thank you, Bowen. You have no idea what that meant to us. We had around 200 people come through the doors and supporting the local creative community. So thank you for that. It was unexpected, but really cool to see so many people supporting the creatives. Yes. And of course, a big thank you to the Mayor, Ry Collins, and the Deputy Mayor, John Finlay. They were also there on Friday night to help us celebrate. And we thank you for the time you took to come out and do that with us. Very, very special. And the exhibition continued for the next, over the weekend and closed up on Wednesday. And in total, we got over 1,000 people coming through to look at all the artworks. Very, very cool indeed. And just gives me a lot of hope that Bowen, yeah, loves the arts. Good on you, Bowen. So exciting. Anyway, if you are interested in joining our little community, our studio is on William Street, 20 William Street. Just head up the driveway towards the back and there is the shed, the Bowen shed. It used to be the old, I think it was the old men's shed. I'm not sure, but anyway, you know where it is. It's just opposite Home Hardware. And yeah, just walk up there, introduce yourself, and we'll get you started on a journey into the arts. And they're open on Wednesdays from 9 till 1 and Saturdays from 9 till 1 as well. Very good. Now, of course, art is not the only thing that happens in Bowen. There's also the Bowen Woodies Club. They are open every Tuesday, Thursday and Saturday down at the Bowen Showgrounds from 8 till 12 p.m. at their shed. And they do so many good things for the community as well. I know every Christmas they put together a whole stack of things that are brought out to the kids, for the kids who can't afford pretty cool cool presents. They get some pretty cool wooden presents. I quite like those wooden toys. They've got something about them, haven't they? A lot of character. The Bowen Sewing Group, they are also amazing people. They have a quilters and needlecraft group in there, and they're all lovely, have a lot of experience and love sharing their knowledge. And they meet at the Holy Trinity Anglican Church Hall on the corner of Gordon Street and Herbert Street at 9 a.m. Tuesday mornings. And I know for a fact, Steph Cora came in and was telling us that they have actually participated or collaborating with Steph in providing bags for people who go into hospital unexpectedly. So that they're making up bags so that they can put those in and put their belongings in there while they're in hospital, and they can take it away with them. So how thoughtful and how generous of the Bowen Sewing Group to do that. And welcoming as well. Head on down there if that's something you'd like to do. And the Bowen Lapidary Club, they do a lot of fun stuff. They go on a lot of field trips and they go camping and all sorts of amazing stuff. I know sometimes they have silversmithing workshops, sorry. So lots to do there as well. So maybe head on down there. They are open every second Wednesday at night from 6:30 p.m. till 8:30 p.m. and Tuesdays and Sundays from 9 till 3 p.m. And last but not least is the Bowen Pottery Group. They're open from, I think, Tuesday, Wednesdays and Saturdays, and they're located down at the old Surf Life Saving Group Club. All right, excellent. We might get back to some music, and when I come back, I'll be chatting
to Butto about the Ellie Beach Festival of Music. Here's some more Frank Sinatra, one of my favourites, Something Stupid.

Yes, a bit more Dean Martin, Mambo Italiano. How cool is that? Bit of Bobby Darin, Tell Laura I Love Her, and one of my favourite Frankie songs is Something Stupid, which I think he used to sing with his daughter Nancy Sinatra, and it was always a very cool version. But so many people do that song, and I always enjoy it, I have to say. I know Nicole Kidman did it, I think, or did she do Perhaps? I can't remember now. I think she did Something Stupid. Yes, she is another one that is almost a triple threat. Can act, can sing. I don't know if she can dance, though. Yeah, anyway. Great, great song. And if you would like to text in the secret word for today, which is energy, just do so on 0484 510 152, and you go in to the draw to for the chance to win a 5-day double pass to the Airlie Beach Festival of Music. And great people playing throughout that 5 days. I'm sorry, but Butto appears to be very, very busy man. I know he is. I did try to organise this yesterday and he agreed, but obviously something's come up. These are the joys of live radio, right? But anyway, it doesn't matter. We don't need him to talk. I can tell you about it. On Thursday, the 5th of November, the Little Quirks, Luna Loop and Tess Fapani, are performing, plus Tiffany Grace. I think I've spoken to Tiffany Grace on my country show. So she was pretty cool. On Friday, the 6th of November, Xavier Rudd is playing, Monroe, and a whole stack of others. Saturday gets a bit more exciting. Saturday, the 7th of November, the Whitlams, the Radiators, Conrad Sewell, 1920, Skinny Living, Salt and Sea. On Sunday, the 8th of November, Mark Seymour, Mental as Anything, Adam Harvey, Nathan Cavalieri, and the Little Quirks plus Buster Bento are playing. And on Monday, the 9th of November, Nathan Cavalieri is playing again. Skinny Living, Mason Brick Band, Salt and Steel, the Zed Charles Band, Matt Tandy, and Mango Thieves. So what a lineup. And well worth going. And as I said, if you don't win one of these 2 5-day double passes, we will be giving you an opportunity to catch the bus with us, the Gem FM crew, down to the Airlie Beach Festival of Music. And we've got a huge bus ready to take us all down. You can just set and forget, get on board the bus, and we head on down to Airlie, have a great day, and then get taken home. How cool is that? What more could you want? I think the only reason I've never gone is because the thought of coming home, driving those roads at night, is too much for me. So, yeah, it'll be nice to sit back, have a few drinks, have some great food, listen to some great music, and then come home worry-free. So we'll tell you more about that a bit later on. But some other stuff that's happening around town this weekend. As always, don't forget on Sundays there is the markets, market day, and it's always a great day. Always nice to just head down there, spend some time in the sunlight, overlooking the magic of Queen's Beach, and have a bit of brekkie, listen to some live music, have a wander around all the artisan stalls, food stalls, you name it, stalls, they're all there. I do have my favourites that I love visiting, especially food ones, but there's something for everyone, and that's down at Hanson Park from 8 a.m. to 12 p.m. every Sunday. So, make sure you head on down. And we won't be there this weekend, but we shall be there next weekend. Next weekend.
And we've sort of changed it a bit. We're not going to be there on the last weekend of the month. It doesn't seem to work out ever because, like, this is the last weekend of the month, isn't it? So we'll be there the first weekend of the month, and that's next weekend. So how cool is that? I always love going to the markets. It's always a bit of fun. So other entertainment that you can catch up with over the weekend. Friday night, of course, at the Grandview Hotel is DJ night, so don't miss out on that. On Saturday night, tomorrow night, which is the 29th of August, the Zed Charles Band. That's always cool. Very cool group. And then on Sunday, the 30th of August, Ron Croker. Not Ronnie Croker. I'm not familiar with his work, but always... They always have good shows there anyway. So, yeah, that's this weekend. And down at the North Queensland Cruising Yacht Club, Richard Armett is playing from 12 p.m. to 3 p.m. And it'll be a great – he's actually a very good performer. I've never seen him, but I have heard that he is extremely entertaining, plays, has got a good repertoire of songs. And, yeah, what a great place to chill out on a Sunday afternoon. Grab some food at Eurofusion Cafe, maybe breakfast, brunch, or lunch. And then settle on in and enjoy some drinks with the oddies. And listen to some cool music overlooking amazing scenes of water. Yes, beautiful. And Horseshoe Bay on Sunday, Horseshoe Bay Cafe has got Natalie June from 1 till 4 p.m. Okie dokie. So lots to do and lots of places to eat at, enjoy some music and, yeah, have a good night out, I say. So there you go. We might listen to some more music. Another Frank Sinatra favourite of mine is The Girl from Ipanema, and this is it. Don't forget, my secret word is energy.

And there he is, Mr. Cool himself, all part of that Brat Pack. Would have been a cool time in the 50s to be a part of that little group, wouldn't it? They were all the ultimate in cool, I think. Uber cool. Yes, I think you're born with that level of coolness, don't you reckon? You cannot manufacture that, and very hard to find people that cool these days, don't you think? They just oozed something, that sort of charisma. Yeah, anyway, we can only hope that we develop some charisma like that. Yes, who knows? Anyway, you are listening to What's Happening in Bowen and the Whit Sundays with me, Roxy. And right here, it's 95.1 Gem FM, Bowen's very own community radio station. If your friends aren't listening in, you need to tell them about us because we're a pretty cool station, I think, and we play some pretty cool music. And, everyone who does this show, who does a show on Gem FM, really loves music, and yeah, it's a lot of fun. I remember when I first started, I reconnected with music that I hadn't heard in ages, and it's really nice to do that. So, same token, if sometimes we have request shows, I'm sticking to the crooners today, so I hope I'm covering off on your favorite crooners. I'm enjoying it. I hope you are enjoying it too. But we'd love to hear from you. Normally, if you've got something that we should be playing, let us know. Our number here is 0484 510 152. And if I'm reading out this number too quickly for you, you can always go to our Facebook page, and it's right there up on the header page. And if you go to our website as well, it's up there. Don't even have to like navigate to any other page, it's there. So too easy. 0484 510 152. My secret word for today is energy. And why? Like I've been telling everyone, I had a very poor night's sleep and need some energy, and I've been told take some Red Bull, go and get some vitamin B complex at Woolies. I think I'll be doing that right after the show, heading down there to grab something anyway. Yes. Now, before John Finlay, the deputy mayor, gets here, I just wanted to let everyone know, I'm not sure if he'll mention this, but I think I should. There is the nominations for a Whit Sunday Community Hero for the 2027 Australia Day Awards. So we've got to get our nominations in by Wednesday, the 30th of September. So that's coming up next month, guys. It closes at 4 p.m. on that Wednesday, the 30th of September. And I'm sure everyone knows someone that works tirelessly in the community to, you know, for the good of the community. So there are 10 award categories that are available in 2027, including Citizen of the Year Award, Young Citizen of the Year Award, Senior Sportsperson, Young Sportsperson, Arts and Cultural, Young Arts and Culture, Environmental Achievement, Community Group, and the Wally Hinchin Community Volunteer Award, plus the Merrill Award for Outstanding Contribution to Community. And the mayor said nominations could come from anyone in the community and encouraged residents, groups and organisations to recognise someone making a difference. So if you've been thinking that maybe someone should be nominated, now's the time. I don't think it's a difficult process. They wouldn't make it difficult, would they? Because that would put people off. Might have to talk to John Finlay when he comes in, and he can maybe shed some more light on it for us. He'll be coming in shortly. And don't forget, if you've got a question for him, just text on in. He would be more than happy to answer any questions you may have. The number here is 0484 510 152. So if you have any questions at all, let's ask John. Next week I have got Steph Cora on the show, and she's always got amazing stuff to tell us about.
And I always try to mention some of my, well, some of the key initiatives that they support every week. They're important. They have the food drive, or the community, Bowen Community Food Bank. Always looking for contributions to the food bank. Lots of people in need in Bowen. The elderly, families suffering from, you know, the crisis that we're experiencing. So any non-perishable food would be amazing. I always think of coffee. Imagine not having been able to have a coffee in the morning because you couldn't afford to buy some. So that's pretty bad. So anything that you have got in your pantry that you may not be using, donate it. Doesn't need to go to waste. Lots of people in need, and very, you know, the Bowen Community Centre is happy to distribute those. And they're open every day of the week, the drop-off location. That's in Gregory Street. You can't miss the building. It's 34 to 38 Gregory Street, Bowen. And they're open Monday to Friday, 9 a.m. to 3 p.m. And if you are looking to get some stuff from the food bank, they are open every Tuesday from 8:30 a.m. to 11 a.m. So if you can possibly help out, please do so. The other thing I like to mention is the op shop. I know the last time Steph was on, they go from like having too much stuff to too little stuff. So the last time Steph came in, they had too little stuff. So I'm thinking that that may not have changed in the last 3 weeks. So if you've got any spare clothes or furniture, jewelry, bedding, appliances, handbags, shoes, cutlery, books, anything like that, that's because they sell all those there. Head on down there and donate as much as you can. Don't chuck it out. Just donate it. And they've got lots and lots there for sale. So just remember that the Bowen Community Op Shop is where every dollar you spend stays in this town. So that's why you need to support this. Not saying that all the others aren't important, but if you could visit that before you visit the others, yeah, you're helping not only yourself but Bowen. And they're located right beside the Bowen Community Centre on 40 Gregory Street. And they're open 8:30 a.m. to 2:30 p.m. Tuesday, Wednesday and Thursday. So two great initiatives from the Bowen Community Centre. And I look forward to catching up with Steph next week. All right, we might get on with some music. I've got John Finlay up next, so we'll have a chat to him shortly. Here's some Tony Bennett for Once in My Life, another beautiful croony voice.

0: And you're listening to 95.1 Gem FM, and this is the What's Happening in Bowen and with Sunday show with me, Roxy. I hope you're enjoying my crooner special this morning. That was a bit of Frank Sinatra, I Can't Stop Loving You, Dean Martin, Burns, Money Burns a Hole in My Pocket, Johnny Mathis, Secret Love, and Tony Bennett, For Once in My Life. And those velvety sounds, you can't go past them, I think. Hope you're enjoying the music. Anyway, as promised, I have got the Deputy Mayor, John Finlay, sitting right in front of me. How are you, John?
1: Yeah, morning, Roxy. Morning, listeners. And another great day in paradise. And
0: it is. It is. It's beautiful. I think we're, I mean, it's getting hot now. I think we've bypassed spring, don't you reckon?
1: Yeah, well, it was good for a couple of days to have the jacket on for winter, but how good is it?
0: I mean, I love it.
1: You walk around the beaches and you see everyone swimming. I'm a 30-year local, so I don't go swimming. It's too cold for me.
0: Yeah.
1: But you just go around and you see all the people swimming in Horseshoe Bay and the Grays Bay as well. So
0: yeah, it's great.
1: Absolutely. Yeah, it's a wonderful time for Bowen at the moment, isn't it?
0: Yeah, it is.
1: There's just
0: beautiful.
1: So many people in town and, just enjoying the sunshine and the relaxed atmosphere. So,
0: I know.
1: It is fantastic. And you see, all the businesses, there's people everywhere, so,
0: there are. I went for coffee down at the golf club yesterday.
1: Yeah,
0: it was
1: right.
0: It's just a beautiful spot to have coffee there and just overlooking that whole bay. It's just stunning.
1: It's a beautiful golf course too, Roxy. I had a hit out there a couple of weeks ago. And, it was beautiful out there.
0: Do you play golf normally?
1: Oh, yeah, I have a bit of a hit. I'm not a member. I don't play enough. But, we had a game in my accounting practice that I work for. We sponsored the Bowen Golf Club.
0: And then
1: we went out to Collinsville the week after. So we had two big hits in a row. But it was so good. And I plugged to the Collinsville Golf Course as well out there. It's a beautiful spot. If anybody's interested in having a game out there, it's not, it's an hour's drive and it is the most fabulous little golf course out there.
0: Because a lot of golfers look for other different courses, don't they?
1: Yeah. And this one, Collinsville's only an hour away.
0: Yeah.
1: Really well maintained, it's all by volunteers and it is beautiful. A couple of par threes and a couple of long ones, but
0: is there a golf course at Airlie Beach?
1: There's a full-blown golf course at Proserpine.
0: Right.
1: So there's a good one at Proserpine too. So get onto that one. Then there's a par three, a small golf course at Kennebale as well.
0: That's
1: so
0: right. It's
1: the
0: on your
1: greens there.
0: Is
1: the
0: it
1: left.
0: On your left as you drive in? Yeah, I thought so.
1: Just don't like the look of that one. There's some water around that bunk, around that. sometimes, the water's got magnets on it. So, it's a great little course, that one.
0: Yeah.
1: And I think they have a lot of fun on that one as well. So
0: So
1: it's a beautiful time to be in the Whitsunday region this time of year, with the two big yacht races down in Airlie, Airlie Race Week and the Hamilton Island Race Week as well. So lots and lots of people to our region, to our visitors, and the caravan parks are up here, they're pretty well full, and and it's just traffic and people everywhere.
0: I know, the traffic's a bit hard to deal with, isn't it? Says me, who comes from Brisbane, it's nothing.
1: So it's all good, Roxy. So I've got a little bit to share this morning.
0: Yeah, absolutely.
1: And it might just start off with a bit of a congratulations and well done to the Bowen Mudcrabs, the Bowen Rugby Union teams. They competed last week down in Mackay with the grand finals, and they come home with the goods
0: in the
1: senior men's, the senior ladies, and the reserve grade. So all three grades. So that's a tremendous effort. For the men, they travel a lot during the season, obviously, a few home games, but they do travel a lot. And hats off to everyone involved out there
0: and go
1: to the Muddies. So,
0: yes, go the Mud Crabs. Is it Mud Crabs or do they call? Is that what they're called?
1: Yeah, Mud Crabs. Yep. So that's their emblem. And,
0: very good.
1: Yeah, so it's the Bowen Rugby Union Club. So
0: so
1: well done to everybody involved in that one. So and the commitment of travelling and obviously training
0: of course,
1: as well. So. So also and just while I'm rugby league, great night tonight down at the Denison Park as well. They got the legacy competition going on between two senior teams, the Pirates and the Tigers, and they've had two games and it's 1-1, and tonight's the final one of the series. So
0: yeah,
1: it kicks off 6:30, and I think there's a bar and a barbecue going down there at 5:30. Instead of watching the NRL on the TV, come down and watch some real live action down at Denison Park.
0: So,
1: and
0: who's playing tonight?
1: Yeah, it's Pirates and versus the Tigers.
0: And are they both Bowen teams?
1: Both Bowen teams. Oh, okay, so some of the guys have got together and they formed two teams. And
0: how old are they?
1: Oh, I don't know if there's an age limit, but
0: are they older?
1: Oh, it's a senior competition. As long as you're old enough and fit enough to play, you can play. So
0: they're not like kids, that's all I'm getting at.
1: Oh, no, but there's some young ones on there, and they're very fast from what I've seen. So, so there's a bit of a mixture, and probably a bit of a mixture in the ones that are probably more fitted than others and trained more than others. So, but look, it's a great night. I understand some of the old boys are going to be down. I was talking to BJ Freeman earlier today, and he's wearing his ex-Bulldogs. Bulldogs used to be a team in Bowen, and he's wearing that around at the school at the moment. And he reckons he's coming down tonight and have a bit of an old players get together or whatever. Yeah. So
0: very good.
1: Yeah, so look, if anyone's interested in rugby league, go down to that. So also the junior rugby league, I believe their finals are coming up as well, and there's a couple of Bowen teams that they play up in the Townsville competition are going to be in the grand final for them as well. So
0: very good.
1: We extend our proud to those organisations and those teams, and all the best for their games. So, but Pat, Roxy, one other big thing was congratulations to Bowen Art Society.
0: Yeah, absolutely.
1: Last Friday night and over the weekend, what a show that was.
0: Yeah, absolutely. Just saying before, we got over 200 people on the night.
1: Yeah, wow.
0: On the opening night. Yeah. And then Saturday, Sunday, right through to Wednesday, we got another over 800 people, all up. Yeah, it's great, isn't it?
1: That is incredible. Yeah. And you know, like, shout out to everyone involved with that one all the artists, right. And was it 200 paintings or something or other? Was there
0: 200 exhibits? 204 paintings.
1: Yeah, wow.
0: Plus the kids, the junior kids section. We'll be keeping the junior section next week. Next year.
1: Oh, definitely.
0: It was very, very good.
1: I really liked the children section. I took a lot of time going through those paintings, and I actually spoke to one of the young artists there, and the mother was there as well. And there was one. It was themed joy, and it really resonated with me. You know, it was a greenish background with flowers over it. And
0: I loved
1: that one. I really did. I thought this is beautiful. But it was so good for the young ones to be exhibiting their art. You know, especially when you've got an audience like that coming through looking at them. So
0: that's right. I can tell you a few got sold.
1: Oh, that's great.
0: Which is fantastic.
1: Really good. Yeah,
0: very, very good. We opening up that section a bit more next year. So excellent.
1: I hope we end up keeping have enough room up there. So
0: I know.
1: Later on during the day of this session, I'll talk about Flagstaff Hill and a few of the projects up there.
0: Because there's some good news, isn't there?
1: Yeah, some good news coming for that one as well. So we'll talk about that one very, very shortly. But can I also just give a shout out to the Bowen Meals and Wheels?
0: Yes.
1: It's Meals and Wheels Day today, and had the great opportunity of going down to the down William Street where they cook all the meals and actually going out and delivering a couple of meals to some of their clients. But the team down there is phenomenal. The amount of meals that they cook and deliver, and they do get some funding assistance for it, but my understanding of it, the demand is more than what they the funding assistance is. So they really appreciate appreciate any donations that they get down there as well. So
0: can anyone donate? Like, what is it better to donate? Money or like ingredients, dry or packaged goods? Like, what are they?
1: Yeah, look, certainly money is good, because then they can go and just buy the groceries and everything they need. You know, they know what they got to get. So we'd have to talk to them if you wanted to donate. They really appreciate any donations that they get down there as well. So
0: can anyone donate? Like, what is it better to donate? Money or like ingredients, dry dry or packaged goods? Like, what are they?
1: Yeah, look, certainly money is good because then they can go and just buy

0: did. But yeah, obviously any monetary donations would really be appreciated. And the other thing is yeah, with the demand on there, so the meal's got to get delivered. And yeah, they get delivered on Mondays, Wednesdays and Fridays between 10 and 12.
1: Yeah.
0: So they're the days that they cook up the meals, and they're all freshly made, and man, they smelt delicious this morning, I can assure you. So they all get delivered 10 and 12, so, and they really need more volunteers
1: to deliver the meals.
0: Yeah, so look, if you're not doing anything between 10 and 12 on those days, come on down to the Meals and Wheels shed, building down there in Brisbane Street, just on the corner of sort of Brisbane and Williams there. And say good day to the team down there, and ask
1: literally
0: them.
1: Literally, it's just 2 hours of your time.
0: Yeah,
1: you know, a week.
0: Yeah,
1: and if you can do more, great. Oh, but if you could, you know.
0: Yeah, and you're not having to travel very far. Bowen's not.
1: No,
0: not
1: right.
0: Much between one side of town
1: minutes.
0: And the other. Yeah, yeah, yeah.
1: 10 minutes
0: so,
1: from one side to the other. Yeah.
0: Yeah, so it's not much. So look, big shout out to them, and if anybody wants to volunteer. Certainly go down there and talk to Chris Story. She's the treasurer administrator of it down there. So.
1: Is there a phone number that people can call?
0: Yeah, there is.
1: Maybe we can come back to
0: might have to come back to that one. You got me on the spot on that one, but I'll have a Google I got me other phone here, so we'll find that. So no. So well done to everybody in that aspect, and all our sporting and all our community organisations within the town that really bring the spirit of the town together. You know?
1: Yeah, absolutely. Like
0: there's so much going on there. So
1: very good.
0: All good.
1: We might play some music and come back while you look for that phone number. Good on you, John. All right, let's kick it off with some more. This is Perry Como, Catch a Falling Star.
2: Catch a falling star and put it in your pocket. Never let it fade away. Catch

0: Yes, indeed. Saving something for a rainy day is always a good thing, isn't it? And you're listening to 95.1 Gem FM, Bowen's very own community radio station. And this is What's Happening in Bowen and with Sunday Show with me, Roxy, and one of my favourite guests that I have on each month, the Deputy Mayor, John Finlay. And you've always got so much good news to tell us. Lots of I think it's great. And I've had a lot of feedback. People really love, because we don't hear. But we don't have any other news source, you know?
1: That's right.
0: So, it's wonderful.
1: Always happy, Roxy. Always happy.
0: And, very good.
1: And just got to contain me within the hour.

0: now. So, we'll be right.
1: We'll be right.
0: So, Roxy, might just flow on with the theme of Flagstaff Hill.
1: Yes.
0: So, yeah, we just had a wonderful art exhibition up there. We've got a wonderful cafe, restaurant, the Italian flavour up there, coffee, beautiful views, everything like that. See the whales, see everything up there. But one little thing that probably happened as a result of the art exhibition up there, and overwhelming the number of people went up there, and unfortunately on the night there was no car parking left up there.
1: So
0: council is actually dealing with that. So up there, the land is not owned by council. It's all state government land, except for where the centre is, the building is, and the car park. So what we've done is we've applied to the state to get it's like a lease or a permit to use the land as a car park.
1: Yes.
0: So on the Rose Bay side of the centre, there's a big area of land in there. So we're going to just shape that up, clear it up a bit. Won't be bitumen or anything like that, but it'll have good gravel over it, and that's going to be used for overflow overflow car parking.
1: That's fantastic.
0: So that's planning to happen not too far away. Just got to sign off the agreement.
1: So it'll be ready for next year.
0: Absolutely. I'll be pushing it. I can show you that.
1: Very good.
0: And it was really amazing too. And this is a big shout out to our parks and garden staff. So the other week, and probably I forgot about it, but there was there's an old picnic seat up there.
1: Yeah.
0: And where the car park's going to be, you can actually drive to this picnic seat. And one of the residents put a post up on Facebook about, it was timber and it had broken, right?
1: Yeah.
0: So anyway, I grabbed it and I flicked it through to our, we have a customer request system and councils get a little bit of priority. So anyway, I flicked it through, and then by Wednesday, the Parks and Gardens team in Bowen, they had replaced it and put a brand, I won't say brand new, but a used concrete picnic table up there.
1: Oh, very good.
0: I was talking to our parks overseer in the town about it, and he said, he picked it up. It was previously on a main roads on one of the highways, and they didn't want it, and he grabbed it and thought, well, this is too good to be chucked out. So they had it sitting out at the depot, and when this came up, they put it up there. So
1: fantastic.
0: I put the request in on the Monday, and then by the Wednesday it was already done, and the photos are up there, and
1: that's great.
0: And they cleared it, and it's a great little spot. So,
1: I remember we went up there when the rocket was going up. So and there were a lot of people there, and we were all sitting on those on, because I think there were two, weren't there? There were two tables chairs there.
0: So it's good.
1: Great
0: and
1: spot.
0: So once the car park gets cleaned up, look, it's another part of great viewing area up there.
1: It's so good.
0: It's
1: up
0: beautiful
1: there.
0: Views looking down from there. You're looking towards Mother Beddick across the flats there and mangroves and that. So it's beautiful.
1: The scenery up there, just takes your breath away.
0: Oh, it does.
1: We were up there for the show, and I was manning one of the desks, there was a guy doing hand gliding.
0: Oh, right.
1: And he was literally just floating right there.
0: Oh, wow.
1: Yeah, it was
0: amazing, isn't it?
1: Really amazing.
0: Obviously, lots of winds in Bowen, and I've been watching the kite surfers, and they've been having a ball lately.
1: It's
0: just been win. So a couple other things at Flagstaff. As I said, the council actually doesn't own the land up there. However, there's unformed walking tracks up there at the moment, and I've been talking to one of our guys in the council who's been there for quite some time, and he said, "Oh, I don't know, we've done up a bit of a draft pathway where this could go." And so he dug it out and gave it to me, and I said, "Oh, this is fantastic." So I've also been talking to our local Juru people to see if they would be interested in helping out with this track, because at the end of the day, it's state government land, not councils. And so the council, in conjunction with Juru people, we've got some meetings coming up with them to see if they'd be interested in, and this is a great, it would go from the bottom of Dalrymple Point, where you go to the lighthouse there, walk up through there. There's already a track already there.
1: It's really?
0: Just, yeah, yeah, you can drop, you can I won't say drive, but you can actually walk there. And, right. and like, it wouldn't take much, you know, just a bit of a backhoe and a bobcat and a couple of loads of gravel here and there and just to form it up, shape it up a bit. And and then you could go from there up to Flagstaff and then go through this proposed car park, have a seat, the new seat up there, and then walk around probably on the town side of the track, and then sort of back around. So, yeah, there's a couple of options to how to do that. But look, it's something can happen pretty easily. So we're just trying that, and obviously, we'll be out there. All the Europe people with Kajung will be out there, so you can any support we can get from the community on that too. Anybody can help us out with a bit of road making or earth moving equipment and stuff like that. So, it just could be a real good community project.
1: Absolutely.
0: And so the other issue we got up at Flagstaff, and it's probably not just Flagstaff, there's a lot of Leukaena growing up there, and there's a lot of other weeds as well. And unfortunately, it just keeps on growing and growing and growing. So there's been a lot of clearing done just at the at the harbour corner there, the big roundabout there, you see a lot of clearing getting done to the left and to the right. So Flagstaff has got a lot of it up there as well. And so again, we've been talking to the Juru people to see if they would be interested in maintaining it up there. Like, again, it's a state government land, so the council actually has got a vegetation management plan to go over that site. So the Juru people, they actually do vegetation management up at Abbott Point. So they are ideally the right people to be doing something like that. So we're just putting a case together, and hopefully we'll put a case together to the state government to see if we can get some funding, over a 10-year period to maintain that up there, because unfortunately it's starting to grow on the seaward side of the hill. So when you go up there, you can see it getting higher and higher. And look, it's not going to be an easy task to do. But if you make a start, you can make a start, you do so much a year. So look, we really, I really thank the Juru people for being involved with this one. Again, it's a good community project as well. So to make that sort of happen. So yeah, look, Flagstaff is our showcase hill of the region. Absolutely. Of the town. So it is so good to be up there. So a couple of other updates on a couple of other projects, and I was just talking to our Parks and Garden manager about Mother's Lagoon. Might have mentioned that before. There's money in the budget that we secured, sort of $1 million to do concrete pathways around there. And so we're just drafting the specifications up for that at the moment. There's been a master plan. The master plan sort of shows where the proposed tracks would be. But yeah, really looking forward to that. They'll be going out the tender shortly, and then hopefully get some rubber on the road. Early next year or even towards the end of this year. It'll happen. It just depends on how far the concrete will stretch, is how far we will go with it. But certainly linking, the important part is to link up from where the car park is off Soldiers Road to link to the two bridges. And then obviously a bit of a concrete path sort of around the toilet block, around that area as well. So that way anybody with disability, they can
1: enjoy it.
0: Enjoy it as well and get on there. Mobile scooters and things like that. So that is all happening. The front beach shelters, there's money in the budget to replace those as well. So we are just liaising with ports on that, North Queensland Bulk Ports, because they're doing the design for their shelter to go out the end of the jetty. So what we want to do is make sure ours sort of complement what they're doing as well. Plus, with the elements down there, the sea elements and everything like that, got to be built to withstand all that as well. So. But we do have a grant application in at the moment too, so if that gets up, that will give us a fair bit of funding to even move the water park over towards the pool area there as well. So yeah, it's all dependent on funding and everything, but we have got funding to replace the front beach shelters there. Very as well. Good. So and just talking about front beach, people might have noticed that and our council workers actually did a great job. They've repainted the silhouettes of the Catalinas on the hardstand area up there, so they were pretty well faded. I just asked if we could consider putting a coat of paint on them in our park of the garden stuff. They did it. So it's really good to just sort of see where those couple of planes would have been planted. So so behind the scenes on all that too, just talking about Catalina, there's been a new organisation set up called the Bowen Catalina Museum Incorporated.
1: Mm-hmm. Yeah.
0: And it's been established because there's some opportunities to actually acquire a Catalina plane.
1: Right.
0: And also some opportunities to build a Catalina Experience, which is basically a building to house it with all the Catalina history. So this group that's been formed, and I'm involved with the group as well. We're trying to pull this together. We've got a great team of people there. It's done in conjunction with Bowen Collins Enterprise as well. So Bowen Collins Enterprise is a supporting organisation over the top of it. But, we're pulling it together at the moment, and we've got lots of things to try to pull together.
1: Yeah.
0: But, I'll in future episodes here, I'll fill
1: For anyone who doesn't know what a Catalina is, do you want to let people know what it is?
0: Look, so the Catalinas are the flying boats that were used back in the war, and Bowen was one of those bases. There's certainly other bases around Australia as well, but they were certainly here, and the old ramp that goes out from the sailing club out into the near the tugs there, that's still there. That was the original. That's still there, Brocky. Wow. So you can walk out there, and that's where the planes used to land on the ocean, on the harbour there, and then drive up to the hardstand area and park up there.
1: It's
0: so much history. Yeah. And I really encourage people to go down to the museum and talk to the ladies down there. They've got a wealth of information on this museum.
1: Because they're massive, these planes, aren't they?
0: They're not small. And considering they can land on the water and take off on the water and come up on the land, and you can imagine the grease and the stuff that they have to have on them to seal them up from the water. So it's an amazing part of the history. And even the sailing club next door down there, the back of it was used in the war, and it's all part of it. So a lot of history down there, and that's what if we can pull this off, it's going to be a great thing for our region. Mm. Commemorate the history of the Catalinas and the war. So, we're trying to pull it together. We've got some funding sources at the moment, but we're just trying to get it all together at the moment. So, group of volunteers, actually.
1: Yeah.
0: But if we can pull it off, and council is supportive of it as well.
1: Yes.
0: It's going good.
1: I look forward to hearing more about that, John.
0: Oh, absolutely.
1: Very exciting.
0: So we will do that one in due course. So,
1: very good.
0: Yeah. So, probably talking about sailing and everything like that, with the Olympics coming up. The council's got a campaign going on at the moment for the Brisbane 2032 Olympics, and I really encourage anybody that's not does use social media, make sure you are follow the council's website, get updated with all the news, and get on the council on the council website register under your say, but even a follower on Facebook. Our media team puts up lots of posts, and as you said, it's the only way you can get messages out these days. We do have the local paper, which is good, but there's a lot of content that the council puts out. So, so either be on your say or go on the social media. But we're really pushing the Olympics to have the sailing down at Airlie, and then the spin-offs across the whole of the region. Mm. So we're putting together a series of videos just shining upon young Whitsunday athletes that are pursuing their sporting dreams and being inspired to, one day they might be in this 2032 Olympics. So how good would that be?
1: I know. That'd be amazing.
0: And it's something for them to look forward to, whether or not it's swimming, sailing, whichever pathway they're going to go. So, it's a really good video. It's put together on this one. We've got one out there by a local swimmer, Tora Delac, at the moment. So she's featuring in that. But, it's really worthwhile doing, so, which is really, really good.
1: Very good. And there's the Don River Dash that's coming up. Do you get involved with that at all?
0: Oh, look, I'd love to. I'm too old, Roxy, so my wife wouldn't let me jump on a motorbike and ride up the river or that sort of thing. So, a shout out to the Don River Dash.
1: Yeah.
0: That's all next weekend. And, it's grown from a few fellas with a few buggies and bikes running
1: it's
0: up
1: huge.
0: And down the river to and now it's I know about world renowned, but certainly Australia renowned.
1: Yeah.
0: People come from, I remember talking last year to a lot of, a few of the crews, and they come from everywhere. So Showgrounds will be absolutely packed next weekend.
1: Yeah.
0: I think it's going to be interesting.
1: Grant Denyer, guy's going to be racing as well.
0: Yeah, I saw that.
1: Yeah.
0: Could be a little interesting. There seems to be still some water in the river up there. So, so that could be a little interesting how they do the track and
1: It's sort of just exploded just recently, hasn't it? Like got really big, bigger than Ben Hood, hasn't it?
0: Yeah,
1: like,
0: the last 2-3 years.
1: Yeah, it's really huge. And
0: people, they love it. You know, like it's a, I can't remember how many entrants they had last year, but
1: there's
0: bikes everywhere and the buggies and the cars sort of thing.
1: And so, where can you view it?
0: Anywhere along the river, but the main spot is over on the northern side of the river.
1: Mm-hmm.
0: Russell's Crossing will be closed. So if you go over towards the DPI area that way and sort of meander your way up to Russell's Crossing area, they have it all set up there. It's, along the river. The river's pretty well cleared along there. And they've got the marquees, there's going to be food stalls and everything like that. And there's a bit of a ramp, where they mounted the sand up to make it like, not a jump, but it's a mound. And the cars sometimes, they get airborne. So if you want a bit of a thrill, watch them. And, there's a couple of, I remember being there last year and a couple of spills, unfortunately, but nobody got hurt. But, it's a great sight. You see them going up one way and coming back the other way. And it's sort of also like the showgrounds is where they all start from and that, but they use this area as a bit of like pits. Look, if anybody's into that type of thing, like, even come out for an hour or two, But people sit up along the banks, you want to set up, you'll need to get there reasonably early.
1: Yes.
0: But look, it's amazing. Like people just come from everywhere, and it's a huge thing for Bowen. It's going to be a big weekend next week in Bowen for that. So
1: very
0: should be good. So we're looking forward to everyone coming to the town and again for the economy of the town. So
1: that's very good.
0: So
1: yes.
0: Good. So all good.
1: We might go to a song and regroup. Some Andy Williams.

0: Listening to 95.1 Gem FM, Bowen's very own community radio station. And this is the What's Happening in Bowen. And with Sunday show with me, Roxy, and my favourite guest, the Deputy Mayor, John Finlay. So, John, you've got some more, well, some important stuff to tell us about now.
1: Yeah, thanks, Roxy, for that. So probably just kick off Australia Day Awards. Every year the councils always celebrate Australia Day.
0: Yes.
1: And they have Australia Day Awards. So they're closing on the end of September. So the categories are Citizen of the Year, Young Citizen of the Year, Senior Sports, Young Sports, Art and Culture Awards, Young Arts and Culture Awards. It's so important that we recognise the younger ones as well coming
0: absolutely.
1: Through, not just the seniors. Environmental Achievement, Community Groups, Wally Hinchin Community Volunteer Award, and the Mayor has some special awards for outstanding contribution to community. So if you know anybody or groups that fit into those categories and want to put an application in, go onto the council's website, follow it through. It's all done through Smarty Grants, and just follow the procedures and that. But really, really encourage to put people up because it's, you know, obviously there's going to be one winner in the categories, and there's probably...
0: Is it easy to put in nominations?
1: Oh, very, very easy. The Smarty Grants is the way to do it. So, encourage people to do that. So, a few more updates on the council and things here. People should have received their rate notices by now as well. So they're all out and about. I know it does take some time to get the physical rate notice sent from when it gets prepared to get to your letterbox. So, but council also has a, you can also receive them by electronically as well. So if you don't want to get them in an envelope, you can actually get them sent to you by electronic. So it's a matter of getting onto the, either go down to the council's customer service offices or go on the website and register for that as well. So, which is good. You just got to be, make sure you, with all the other emails that come through these days, don't put it in the bin.
0: That's
1: because there is a 5% discount if you pay the rates
0: absolutely.
1: On.
0: It's quite substantial.
1: By the 11th of September, so it's worth doing that. So they're out and about at the moment. Water notices will be coming not too far away either. So just the other thing, Roxy, just want to make a mention, we're doing a fair campaign on... being responsible dog owners, we unfortunately do receive a lot of complaints in that regard. Probably not everyone doing the right thing. And it makes it very hard because people, you know, love using the off-leash areas where they can. And you know, we've got some beautiful areas where you can take your dogs and they love it. I've got three dogs and they love the beaches and things like that. But, you know, you just got to be so careful because not, you know, some dogs, they might look really lovely, but when another dog runs up to them and approaches them, you know, it can turn things around.
0: And
1: I know, speaking from experience, my dogs did get attacked down there one day with a person who had their dog off the lead. And now they're very, very reactive when another dog comes towards them. Yeah, you got to, people got to respect that. You know, most people do the right thing, but if you're out there on the, especially off, anywhere, like, I mean, if you're not in an off-leash area, your dog's meant to be under, on a lead.
0: Yeah,
1: so,
0: that's right.
1: Whether or not it's a park or where it is, your dog should be on a lead, particularly if you can't contain it. And in the off-leash areas, yes, you can have your dogs off-lead, but again, you need to be able to contain your dog. So, and that means, you know, controlling your dog not to run towards another dog.
0: That's right. If you can't control them,
1: Put them on a lead.
0: Put them on a lead. Because, and the other thing is, like, we've got a small dog as well, and the number of owners that have got bigger dogs say, oh, they're friendly. Well, you can't be sure.
1: Yeah, no.
0: Because I know they say that to us, but I know he's been nipped. Frankie's been nipped.
1: Yeah, right.
0: And the dog, the other dog, even though they're on a lead, they still try to nip at him. You know, because
1: he's
0: so
1: small. And of course
0: the
1: dog's going to react.
0: Yeah, exactly.
1: You know, so, and then it can be on for young and old. But, I've seen it great. Like, we go down the Kings Beach side of the Rose Bay there and, you know, other people that are down there, they see us coming and they put their dog on the lead and it's all good. We just walk past each other and give ourselves a bit of distance and it's all fine. And that's how simple it can be. And,
0: that's right, yes.
1: Yeah, and then also, obviously, clean up after your dogs.
0: Absolutely,
1: you know,
0: I know.
1: There's the plastic dog bags
0: everywhere.
1: At most of the parks and stuff like
0: that's
1: that. And there's rubbish bins on the entrances. So,
0: that's exactly right.
1: So, just take one of those with you because there's nothing worse than walking on the beach.
0: I know.
1: Having a bit of mush between your toes, and
0: it's awful.
1: So do that. So look, we're out there at the moment, just promoting that at the moment. So, but it's just important that everyone does the right thing. So, we don't want our Rangers team involved in that type of thing. You know?
0: It's hard for everyone to deal with that, including the Rangers.
1: Yeah, exactly. You know, and they can't be everywhere. So
0: that's right.
1: By all means. And you know, I mean, don't be afraid to, I mean, you don't get in a confrontation with someone not doing the right thing, but, you know, I know I always tell people that, you know, just, put your dog on a lead, please. Which is all good. So just you might have noticed there's been a fair bit of rubber on the road as we speak about bitumen and that on some of the roads, particularly out in the in front of the Woolworths going up to the high school there, Rose Bay Road, lots of other resales and William Street as well. And so a lot of that's been happening around the whole of the region. And there's still a bit more to come on this one. Strathdickey Road between Shute Harbour and Gregory Canavelli Road, this work's going on. Dingo Beach Road, Mount Coolin out at Mine Street, it's getting some sections done out there as well. So, yeah, we got so huge of a region, and obviously, we don't have enough money to go on every road, but we get out there and prioritise things. Mm-hmm. And for our amazing engineering team and our road construction gangs and maintenance gangs, they do what they can out there with the limited funds that they do have. So, so again, just while those works are underway, please slow down.
0: I always remember what you say, drive to conditions.
1: Yep, drive to the conditions. And you know, these guys are working there on the side of the roads and that. So certainly obey the traffic controls, anything like that. So, look, lots of work, a lot more planned too on this budget. And the engineers are getting their roads that they're going to be doing to council as well, and then we'll advertise what they're going to be doing. There's a lot of that roads, a lot of work's going on out there on the highway too, between Bowen and Proserpine. If people are going down that way, see all the big roadworks going on down there as well. So.
0: What are they doing? Are they creating more overtaking lanes?
1: I'm not 100% sure, but it looks like that down that way. They're certainly widening the road and looks like they're doing a bit of rehabilitation on some of that road down there as well. So it's all going. I guess the other big thing too is a lot of work's going on out here at the Bowen Tip, the Bowen Landfill. A couple of people said, what's that big tank out there? There's a big tank getting built out there at the moment.
0: All right.
1: And it's actually for the leachate control. So one of the most important things with a tip is when it rains, obviously the rain goes through all the rubbish and then it's got to leachate somewhere. So we have to control that.
0: Right.
1: You can't just have it running off to nearby properties and everything like that. So to help control it, they've built a tank out there, and they'll be able to sort of pump the water from the ponds into there, and then as the evaporation happens, they'll be able to get rid of it that way. Mm-hmm. But especially it's a problem when, you know, like January, February, we had a lot of rain. And it's a big problem. So we have to be very mindful of that. We've got lots of environmental laws that we've got to comply with and everything like that. So Jared, our waste manager, is doing an exceptional job pulling all that together and making it happen. So we are building a new, what they call a cell out there too. Mm-hmm. I think we're going out the tender on that very, very shortly. So, it's a real construction piece. Mm. Like, obviously, you got to dig the hole, and then you got to put this big liner in, and then you got to sort of fill that up a bit. And,
0: right.
1: And that'll last for a few years, depending on whether or not we get a cyclone or not. So, lots of work's going on. In the waste space as well, lots of money as well. So,
0: drains I can imagine.
1: It as well. So, so that's all sort of happening. There's also anybody interested in environmental issues within the region. There's a new draft environmental strategy launches today, actually. So, again, go on the council website and have a look at that if you've got any interest in environmental strategies. So, from the reef to the islands to our beaches, our waterways, our wetlands, our farmland, the strategies is going to help us how we manage these important assets and into the future. So
0: very good.
1: So that's all on there as well. And probably just a couple updates to the Collinsville Community Hub building. Take a drive out there, and I was out there last weekend. I had a game of golf. It took a bit of time out to drive around the place, and the Bacon Busters was on too. That was huge last weekend. There was people everywhere.
0: Yeah, because they're getting rid of the feral pigs, aren't they?
1: Feral pigs. Yes. I think there was a lot of pigs.
0: What do they do with them?
1: Not 100% sure where they end up, but unfortunately feral pests and including the pigs are a big problem within the region, absolutely. Not just our region. And
0: because what do they do, just so people know?
1: They get in and they'll damage crops and all sorts of things, and they'll break down fences and things like that, so they multiply pretty well too.
0: Yes,
1: so
0: I bet.
1: They're right across Australia. Yeah. Things like that, events, even though it's a fun event, it's actually a very important event to try to control the amount of pigs, wild pigs that is out there. So
0: do we have many wild pigs in Bowen?
1: I'm not 100% sure. I believe so. There certainly is. Obviously we're probably lucky not in the town area, but certainly within the farming areas there is. Yes. And but even in Early Beach, up the back of Jubilee Pocket area there, they're in the national park down there. And one of the councillor Jan from down that way, she always says, there's pigs not far away from us, and that's in the urban area. So that's a bit of a worry.
0: And they can hurt humans as well, can't they?
1: I think so. I think they're a wild animal.
0: Big. I've never seen one.
1: I wouldn't be confronting them, that's for sure.
0: Are they big animals? They're big.
1: The big balls, they're big. They must eat well, and I think that's what causes a lot of damage, what they do. They are a bit of a problem, but the Collinsville Community Hub is getting pretty well underway. Mm-hmm. It's planned to be finished early next year, so it's going to be the most amazing facility up there, with the library, the tele centre, administration centre, auditorium, plus a new gym as well, mm-hmm. up there, one big building. So it's looking pretty good. Down in Cannavale, doing the same. Cannavale's never had its own sort of community hub building down there, or administration centre. Used to lease premises off the shopping centre. So we've made a decision to go ahead with that, and that's under construction as well down there now. So, hopefully that'll be completed sometime next financial year as well.
0: Very good.
1: So it's all happening down there. The sports park that's proposed down there, it's going through the development application down there. One of the big issues down there is access to the Shute Harbour Road and the requirements to have accesses on that. So we're working with Main Roads on that at the moment. Big costs involved these days to have access or build roundabouts. It's quite phenomenal and nice just to be able to spend the money on the grounds, have some nice, big, beautiful sporting facilities and things like that. But there is a bit of other infrastructure that needs to go into place. So that is all happening down there. Just probably the other good thing to talk about early a little bit, and people go down there, you often find it's hard to get a park. The council's just freed up some car parking on behind the Woolworths in Early Beach. There's a big area, block of land that the council owns, and probably turning into about 300 free.
0: That's a great car park there.
1: And it's all free. It's about probably going to be 300 car parks or something like that. It's all free. So,
0: And it's quite close as well, because you just walk down through the Woolies and you're there. We've already used it.
1: Oh, that's great, Roxy.
0: Very good.
1: Yeah, so that's another.
0: So what happens, like, with all the parking spots on the road around there? Just enlighten me, like, how do you pay for your parking there?
1: Yeah, there is those parking machines like that.
0: Are there? Because I haven't seen them.
1: Yeah, so you can do that. There is the machines there. I think you can also go online.
0: Certainly
1: the parking machines are down there. But some of it is, it's not, you don't have to pay, but they're regulated. You know, there's time frames.
0: You don't have to, like, if it's a two hours
1: or whatever,
0: you can park there free for 2 hours.
1: There's certain areas where you go pay, there's certain areas where you don't pay.
0: Yeah.
1: But what we found was a lot of people probably weren't doing the right thing.
0: Yeah.
1: So we've increased the traffic regulation regulating of it with some technology equipment now. So because we were getting a lot of complaints that people and
0: were parking there all day or something,
1: and even parking in the loading zones and things like that. And so the strategy that we got for down there is going good. It's, the feedback we got is going good, and yeah, it's really only people that are affecting them, people that were doing the wrong thing in the first place. But it's freed up some car parking space, and along with the free car park. How good is that down there?
0: So, yeah, no.
1: I mean, it's always good to get out and about down the early beach.
0: We love going down there just for a stroll.
1: Yeah,
0: it's good.
1: But no, Roxy, always good on that front. And I think that's probably pretty well wraps it up, I think.
0: Very good.
1: But one thing, this, again, for that Meals and Wheels, the phone number to ring.
0: Yes, the phone number is
1: 478-61407. And
0: I might get that info off you, or I'll call Chris myself and just get some info, and
1: it'd be really good
0: reading
1: that to support
0: that's important, very important stuff.
1: Yeah, so still plenty going on. Roxy, I probably should council very supportive of all the community groups, right?
0: Yes.
1: So at the moment, with the rates going out, if you're an organisation, council supports you in donations and that. If you haven't already applied, it's not too late. If you've got your organisation got the rate notice and they didn't get any credits on it, and you haven't applied, make sure the treasurer or the president hooks onto the council website and submits an application in. And because one of the things I said to when we were discussing that this year is I said, as long as you apply during the financial year, you're still going to be eligible. You know, so you might not. We try to get the applications in early, around the end of March, so that they can process them. And so when it goes out on your rate notice, you're getting your credit on it. But, you know, not everyone sort of gets them in by that time. So, and I didn't want to have anybody penalised by not doing that. So as long as you get them in the financial year, you still might have to, if you haven't got them in by the time you pay your rates, you might have to pay your rates and then you get
0: a credit. They get the reimbursement or whatever,
1: But that's all good. But there's lots of other applications available too, including Young Achievers as well. So, you know, if you've got a child there that's been recognised in sport at a state level or national, the council supports that as well, and floods. So just go on the council website. It's all there. It's all done by a program called Smarty Grants. Very, very simple. Just encourage people that, and just reach out to the council officers. They're very, very supportive of that sort of thing. So
0: very good.
1: So all good, Roxy?
0: Very good. Well, thank you so much, John, for coming on. Really appreciate it always, and so much information. It's always... You keep us up to date, so thank you for that. It's very good.
1: Very good, Roxy.
0: All right, we'll catch you.
1: Everyone enjoy the weekend.
0: Yep, we'll catch you next month.
1: Next month.
0: Thanks, John. I'll be back shortly.

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1: And you are listening to 95.1 Gem FM, Bowen's very own community radio station. And this has been the What's Happening in Bowen and with Sunday show with me, Roxy. And a big thank you to the Deputy Mayor, John Finlay, for coming on in. He's always a wealth of knowledge, John. So thank you for that. Learned there's so many exciting things that are going to be happening around Bowen. I'm particularly excited about the big aircraft. I can't remember the name of it now. Can you believe it? It's just gone from my head. Oh, goodness. Anyway, thank you for joining me today. Don't forget, my secret word for this show was energy. I have woken up today. I've got a bit more energy happening, so that's good. I think the coffee ended up working, but so good. Thank you for all the advice, vitamin B, Red Bulls, lots of other stuff, but thank you. And energy, the number here is 0484 510 152. You've got till 12 o'clock tonight to text that in, but thank you to everyone who did. But that's me for today. I will catch you all next Wednesday for Country Rocks with Roxy, and again the following Friday with What's Happening in Bowen and the Whit Sundays. And I did forget, I will be back here on Tuesday for the check-in with Sally, and I'm not exactly sure what we'll be discussing, but I can guarantee it will be very, very good. And, make sure you listen. If you have any questions to ask Sally, feel free. Always contact us on 0484 510 152. And, she would love to hear from you. That's next Tuesday from 11 till 1, the check-in with Sally. Okay, I am going to head off. I'm going to get into my weekend as well. I hope you have a fantastic weekend, a fun one, a safe one, and above all, an interesting one. Good on you, Bowen. Thank you for listening today, and we'll catch you next week. I'm going to leave you with the rest of this hour with some more of the crooners. I hope you enjoyed it. I have. And this is some more Nat King Cole, Unforgettable. See you, Bowen. Have a good one. Take care. Bye.
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1: Who can take a sunrise, sprinkle it with dew?
0: Thank you. 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

Australia has 37,000 kilometres of coastline. 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

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It's Friday afternoon. I hope you've had a fantastic week and getting ready for the weekend. We'll start it off, hopefully, with some four great artists to put you in the right mood. Anyway, we've got Cat Stevens, Al Stewart, David Bowie, and we're going to finish off with Cheap Trick, four great artists. Don't forget my secret word competition. I'm going to tell you early today. It's sorrow. S-O-R-R-O-W. Very good word too. Anyway, text 0484510152 and I'll tell you what the prize is, but I think you already know. In the middle. Anyway, Cat Stevens. Four great songs from him. Here we go.

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Just relax, take it easy. You're still young, that's your fault. There's so much you have to know.

0: Yeah, Cat Stevens, father and son, Moon Shadow, Peace Train, and Remember the Days of the Old School Yard. I love that track. It's one of my favourites of his, actually. Anyway, a word from one of our wonderful sponsors here at 95.1 Gem FM.
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0: And once again, we want to thank all our sponsors here at Gem FM. Our next wonderful artist in our four artist show is the great Al Stewart. Big fan of this guy. He wrote some great stuff. Obviously, there was only one really big one, and of course, that was Year of the Cat. And we'll finish off this set of his with that song. Anyway, here's four great songs from the man himself, Al Stewart.

0: Yeah, Al Stewart. Actually, I was watching a YouTube thing on him recently. Great artist. Anyway, Al Stewart, four songs, Time Passages, Road to Moscow, and Midnight Rocks, and Year of the Cat, of course, we finished off with. Next up, another word for one of our wonderful sponsors here at Gem FM.
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0: 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Thank you for being part of the Gem FM family. Now, my secret word, as I said in the beginning, is sorrow, S-O-R-R-O-W. All you got to do is text 0484 510 152, and you can go into the draw to win yourself one of the 2 5-day double passes to the Airlie Beach Festival of Music. And what a great prize from the Airlie Beach Festival of Music, Butto and all the crew down there. It's going to be a fantastic weekend. I know Roxy's been talking about trying to get a group of us to go down and for the day, maybe on the Sunday, but I'm not quite sure what's happening there, but just listen to her show, of course, and you'll find out all the details. Anyway, my next artist is one of my favourite all-time artists. I've seen him live a couple of times, and that's the wonderful David Bowie. We've got four great tracks from him, and we're going to start off with Sorrow. Tony Fossey, Four Artists Show, here on Gem FM.

0: Bowie. He was a great singer, great artist, great songwriter. Four great songs: Sorrow, Fashion, Space Oddity, because that was his big one. And then, of course, China Girl, which is probably my favourite one of all his anyway. 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
1: 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Thank you to all our sponsors, and thank you for being part of the Gem FM family. 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Just go to our webpage and just follow the prompts. Just while I remember, don't forget my new show, The Country, Oz Country Music Show, every Saturday at 3 p.m. It's a great show and I highly recommend it. It's all Australian and a lot of latest releases as well. Stuff you'll never hear on any other radio station in this area. Anyway, our final artist is a band who I've never seen live, but I would love to see them live. And that is a band called Cheap Trick, and four great songs from them. Anyway, four artists. This is the last one, Cheap Trick. Here we go.

0: Cheap Trick, Don't Be Cruel, If You Want My Love, The Flame, and of course we finish off with Dream Police. Always wanted to play in a band that did that song, never had the chance. Great band, great song. Hey, we come to the end of the program. My God, it's gone quick today. Now, don't forget, they were Cat Stevens, Al Stewart, David Bowie, and of course Cheap Trick. Don't forget, my secret word is sorrow. Text 0484 510 152, your name, phone number, and you can go into the draw to win yourself a 5-day double pass to the Airy Beach Festival of Music. 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All Australian, that's all I play. A lot of new stuff, old stuff, and you know, a bit of in between. Anyway, have a great weekend. I'm out of here. Bye-bye.
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0: It's on again, the Airlie Beach Festival of Music, 6th, 7th and 8th of November, featuring 60 acts over 16 venues in downtown Airlie Beach, featuring Xavier Rudd, Mental as Anything, Mark Seymour, 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
1: G'day, Baz. What you been up to?
2: Helping to catch smugglers.
1: Pull the other one, mate.
2: Nah, seriously. The kids come home the other day with some story about a bloke stuffing live lizards into plastic tubes.
1: Oh.
2: So I go and take a squiz, and sure enough, there's this joker out in the scrub, only this time he's got a big net and he's trying to catch cockies.
1: So did you confront him?
2: You kidding? Nah, mate, I bravely snuck away and rang the customs hotline.
1: The what?
2: The customs hotline. Easy number to remember, 1800 06 1800. I gave him a description of the bloke and the number plate of his car.
1: So what happened?
2: Well, customs caught up with him at Perth Airport, trying to smuggle something like 200 native birds and animals out.
1: Mate, they're worth a fortune overseas.
2: Not this lot. This bloke's facing up to 10 years in jail.
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0: I'm always on at our kids to turn off the lights when they leave a room. Some lights we end up with just about every light in the house on. So how important is lighting when it comes to being energy efficient at home?
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0: What time zone am I on? What country am I in?
1: It doesn't matter. It's 5 o'clock somewhere.
0: It's always on 5 in Margaritaville, come to think of it.
1: Yeah, I heard it did.
0: You've been there, haven't you?
1: Yes, sir.
0: I've seen your boat there.
1: I've been to Margaritaville a few times.
0: All right. Well, that's good.
1: Let's tumble all the way back.
0: Okay. We just want to make sure you can keep it between the navigational beacons.
1: Between the buoys. I got it.
0: All right. Well, it's 5 o'clock. Let's go somewhere.
1: I'm ready. Crank it up.
0: Let's get out of here.
1: I'm gone.

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1: What up, Nelly? 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

Janicene. But one brother listened to Rush, the other brother listened to Dub from the Caribbean, another brother listened to Hush. Dad was Lead Belly. Dylan and Bird, it was a gift from my family. Everything that I heard without music, I would have been a different man. To put your hands in the air like it's a stick up. Bang.

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0: Would you like to take part in Australia's oldest sport? Long-range target shooting in Australia began with the arrival of the First Fleet and is now a very refined and exacting sport. The Bowen Collinsville Rifle Club shoot at the Collinsville Rifle Range at 8 a.m. on Sundays over distances from 300 to 800 metres. Disciplines include target, rifle, F standard, F open, FTR and sporter hunter. 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

0: Look here, this is Willie T from At the Crossroads. 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

0: Would you like to take part in Australia's oldest sport? Long-range target shooting in Australia began with the arrival of the First Fleet and is now a very refined and exacting sport. The Bowen Collinsville Rifle Club shoot at the Collinsville Rifle Range at 8 a.m. on Sundays over distances from 300 to 800 metres. 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

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Yeah, freedom. 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

This is our usual Saturday soiree into the pop scene. And the hit coming up right now is going to be a big one here in Australia very soon, and even bigger in New Zealand, my prediction for the year. Here's Russell Morris.

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on their feet, nothing else to show. I've seen hard times, as far as I can tell, but I hadn't seen a firestorm, so I hadn't seen hell. 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

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And it wasn't very long till I knew exactly what my mom had been talking about.

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Second hand from a dealer in Atlanta. I rode up with Daddy when he went there to get

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1: 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It's just 5 kilometres south of Bowen on the Bruce Highway and is open 7 days a week. What are you waiting for? We'll be right back.

Life on the road, another sleazy motel, your cafe going cold. Woke up by the sun, screaming at my door. I got an aching head. Or was that the day before? 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I just pack my bag.

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I'll keep my eyes open for smoke under the bridge. 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
1: G'day, Baz. What you been up to?
2: Helping to catch smugglers.
1: Pull the other one, mate.
2: Nah, seriously. The kids come home the other day with some story about a bloke stuffing live lizards into plastic tubes.
1: Oh.
2: So I go and take a squiz, and sure enough, there's this joker out in the scrub, only this time he's got a big net and he's trying to catch cockies.
1: So did you confront him?
2: You kidding? Nah, mate, I bravely snuck away and rang the customs hotline.
1: The what?
2: The customs hotline. Easy number to remember, 1800 06 1800. I gave him a description of the bloke and the number plate of his car.
1: So what happened?
2: Well, customs caught up with him at Perth Airport, trying to smuggle something like 200 native birds and animals out.
1: Mate, they're worth a fortune overseas.
2: Not this lot. This bloke's facing up to 10 years in jail.
0: Ring the customs hotline on 1800 06 1800 if you see or hear anything suspicious in your area, and help protect Australia's borders.
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